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Prime Minister Narendra Modi held talks with his Swedish counterpart Ulf Kristersson in Gothenburg last night. Prime Minister Modi was awarded Sweden's highest honour, the Royal Order of the Polar Star, Degree Commander Grand Cross, in recognition of his exceptional contributions to bilateral ties and his visionary leadership. The award is the highest distinction that can be given to a head of government. This is Prime Minister Modi's 31st international honour. During the delegation-level talks, the two leaders reviewed the full spectrum of India-Sweden relations and agreed to elevate the bilateral relationship to a strategic partnership, marking a major milestone in the relationship. The two leaders also agreed to identify new opportunities to the spirit of the India-EU strategic partnership and recently concluded the India-EU FTA for the benefit of the people. Earlier, the Prime Minister's aircraft was escorted by Swedish Air Force jets as it entered the European country's airspace. He was given a warm welcome at the airport by his Swedish counterpart in a special gesture. In the fourth leg of his visit, the Prime Minister will reach Norway today for the third India-Nordic summit and bilateral engagements. This will mark the first Prime Ministerial visit from India to Norway in 43 years. Mr. Modi will call on King Harald V and Queen Sonja and hold bilateral talks with Prime Minister Jonas Gahr Støre. Mr. Modi will also address the India-Norway Business and Research Summit along with the Norwegian Prime Minister. The visit will provide an opportunity to review the progress made in India-Norway relations and explore avenues to further strengthen them. In the fourth leg of his visit, the Prime Minister will reach Norway today for the third India-Nordic summit and bilateral engagements. This will mark the first Prime Ministerial visit from India to Norway in 43 years. Mr. Modi will call on King Harald V and Queen Sonja and hold bilateral talks with Prime Minister Jonas Gahr Støre. Mr. Modi will also address the India-Norway Business and Research Summit along with Norwegian Prime Minister. The visit will provide an opportunity to review the progress made in India-Norway relations and explore avenues to further strengthen them. Congress leader V.D. Sadishan will be sworn in as Chief Minister of Kerala today. The Chief Minister designated yesterday evening unveiled a 21-member UDF cabinet ahead of today's swearing-in ceremony. Of the 21st ministers, 14, including Sadishan himself, are first-timers. Announcing the cabinet after submitting the list of ministers to Governor Rajendra Arlekar, Mr. Sadishan said the entire UDF ministry

ministry will be sworn in together. Congress secured 11 ministerial berths besides the chief minister's post. Mr. Sadeshan also announced the Thiruvanchur Radhakrishnan will be the speaker and Shanimol Usman will be the deputy speaker. India has expressed deep concern at the attack targeting the Barakah nuclear facility in the UAE. In a statement, Ministry of External Affairs said such actions are unacceptable and represent a dangerous escalation. New Delhi has urgently called for restraint and a return to dialogue and diplomacy. Union Minister for Health and Family Welfare Jagat Prakash Nadda has arrived in Switzerland to participate in the 79th World Health Assembly. The six-day event will begin today in Geneva. In a social media post, Mr. Nadda said that his year's theme, Reshaping Global Health, a Shared Responsibility, highlights the importance of collective action in addressing global health challenges. In IPL cricket, Delhi Capitals defeated Rajasthan Royals by 5 wickets at Arun Jaitley Stadium in Delhi last night. Earlier in another match, the Delhi Royal Challengers Bengaluru defeated Punjab Kings by 23 runs in Dharamshala. In today's fixture, Chennai Super Kings and Sunrisers Hyderabad will clash at M.A. Chidambaram Stadium in Chennai at 7:30 p.m. And that is the end of this news bulletin.

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2: 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City settled the way I have a case. 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

0: Hello everyone, this is English Talk of Naharoge Khonjil. The topic today we have is Literary Landscapes of Northeast Literature, and joining with us today is Dr. Phralpam Jayalakshmi, Associate Professor of Department of English and Cultural Studies, Manipur University. And our today's topic becomes more meaningful with the presence of Oja, who has great amount of interest, enthusiasm in the world of Northeast Literature. Oja, it's a great pleasure, delighted to have you here.
1: Indeed, it is my privilege and honor to be here. And also, I'm thankful to the Akashvani Imphal and also Rahul for extending this invitation to me. Thank you.
0: So to begin our conversation, First of all, I would like to know, what is so special about Northeast literature? What is its core essence that is not prevalent in other literatures? The taste you find in ours.
1: Yes, Rahul. So regarding Northeast writing, I'd like to begin from what Mamang Dai has said about the Northeast writing. So the Northeast is writing and is being written about. So this statement reflects the dual literary and cultural position of Northeast India in contemporary discourse.
0: Right.
1: First is that it is a producer of literature and knowledge. And another is that it is an object of representation by others. Considering Northeast writing, it is often termed as emerging, according to Margaret Zimmer. By emerging, we are not only referring to the new literature, but also we are including the numerous writings in English and also the vernacular languages generated in this region. And by emerging, we also are including the literature which are in the translated forms, which are now accessible to the reading public.

0: So we can say that the Nordic writing is gaining momentum right now, and then it is expanding, and also it is acquiring visibility in the global market as well.
1: Mm-hmm.
0: So it is very important, you know, to dwell on the uniqueness of Nordic writing if we want to understand the concept of what Nordic is.
1: Mm-hmm.
0: First, we need to understand the geographical location. So geographically, we are all aware that Nordic India comprises 8 states,
1: mm-hmm.
0: Starting from Assam, Arunachal Pradesh, Manipur, Mizoram, Meghalaya, Nagaland, Tripura, and Sikkim.
1: Right.
0: So the Northeast region is culturally and linguistically distinct from the rest of India,
1: mm-hmm.
0: and it is connected to the rest of India by a narrow strip of land that we call Siliguri Corridor or a chicken neck.
1: Right.
0: So another point is it is often treated as a homogeneous entity,
1: mm-hmm.
0: so with a single political domain, but it is inhabited by diverse communities and it is marked by heterogeneity.
1: Mm-hmm.
0: So due to its distinctive identity markers, like we have different races, we have different food habits, like customs and languages, it has its own tapestry of literature.
1: Mm-hmm.
0: But the problem is the stereotypical representation of Northeast writing to the rest of the world. So because of the ensuing violence, the literature from this region is synonymously understood as a region of violence and conflict. So many writers such as Esther and Kire feel that this is a misconception about Northeast India. In this misinterpretation, culture is underplayed and ordinary life is not valued, as we are defined only in terms of conflict and violence.
1: Mm-hmm.
0: However, there are numerous themes such as cultural diversity, indigenous worldview, lived experiences of people, ecology, folklore, gender, and cultural preservations as well.
1: Mm-hmm.
0: And then I would like to again quote what Tilottama Mishra has to say about Northeast writing. According to Tilottama Mishra, in the Northeast writing, there is an intense sense of awareness of the cultural roots and recovery,
1: mm-hmm.
0: that came with the negotiation with other cultures. So many of the writings intertwine the theme of nostalgia and memory of the past, and also reimagining alternative futures.
1: Mm-hmm.
0: So the Northeast writers have brought in a different brand of literary ensemble depicting their various communities, their unique linguistic forms, and also the worldview.
1: Mm-hmm.
0: So another important, very crucial point is the medium through which the Northeast literature is transmitted,
1: mm-hmm.
0: because many ethnic communities have their own literature in oral forms rather than in writing.
1: Mm-hmm.
0: So when they write, they take reference from the oral narratives. So literature coming out from such a location makes Northeast writing more distinct and unique to the rest of India. Right. So obviously, so the literature reflects the color of their own culture,
1: mm-hmm.
0: marking it very different from the other literatures.
1: Mm-hmm.
0: So in Northeast literature, we are not writing about a particular community or particular culture, but we are writing about multiple cultures and multiple communities. In the context of Northeast literature, it contains multiple voices and then competing worldviews, social dialects, cultural records, and ideological perspectives that convey the polyphonic representations, which is not confined to a unified voice.
1: Mm-hmm.
0: And so we can say that Northeast is often described as multicultural, multi-ethnic region, and it is a home to numerous tribal and non-tribal communities. So we can say that, you know, Northeast writing emerged prominently in Indian English literature during the late 20th century, although the region possesses a much older tradition, you know, which is inherently based on oral tradition and myth, folklore, songs, chants, epics, and indigenous storytelling practices.
1: Mm-hmm.
0: I can say are some of the unique features that you will find in Northeast literature. There are also some other unique features when you talk about Northeast literature. It is deeply rooted in the indigenous culture and tradition.
1: Mm-hmm.
0: And then nativism is also one of the important features that you will find in Northeast literature. It focuses on native experiences, folklore, and local environments.
1: Mm-hmm.
0: Another unique feature of Northeast writing is climate fiction. We also known as cli-fi or Anthropocene literature or new nature writing.
1: Mm-hmm.
0: It explores the entanglement of human existence with animals and environmental system, moving beyond human-centric mm-hmm. experiences. And then another thing is the aesthetic beauty of Northeast literature lies in its unique blending of landscape, memory, oral tradition, mythology, ethnicity, ecological consciousness, and the lived histories of the people. Apart from that, another aesthetic hallmark of Northeast literature is its multilingual and translational richness. Because the region contains hundreds of languages and dialects, and literary production often emerges through translation and linguistic negotiation. So critics and scholars have also emphasized the ethnographic beauty of Northeast literature and its ability to preserve rituals, food cultures, festivals, attire, belief system, and communal practices within literary form. So the beauty of Northeast Indian literature therefore lies not only in its descriptive elegance, but in its ability to articulate histories and sustain indigenous worldviews and also transform collective experiences into enduring literary art form. So we can say that Northeast writing is not confined to single theme, but embraces multiple themes that impact society.
1: So building on that idea, I'd like to explore that point a little further. Various dimensions like folklore, culture, traditions do shape literature. And how come their relevance, how and where their significance comes?
0: Yes. Regarding the incorporation of folklore and culture and environment in the Northeast writings are concerned, I'd like to mention that there is a strong relationship between folklore, cultural practices, and the natural environment in Northeast India. Northeast Indian literature developed from a strong foundation of oral storytelling tradition. Unlike many mainstream literary traditions, which is shaped primarily by written textuality, literature from the Northeast retained deep connection with oral memory and collective cultural consciousness. Consequently, folklore, animism, ecology, and indigenous epistemologies form the thematic and structural basis of much of the region's literary production. And so I would like to point out the theme of animism that you will find in the Northeast writing. So the term animism talks about the belief which regard that every entity of this world possesses a spiritual essence. Again, if you look at Manipuri culture or Manipuri literature, animism is one of the foundational elements of Manipuri culture, shaping its religion, folklore, rituals, ecological worldview, oral tradition, and also the literary imagination. And another point that I would like to consider while talking about the interrelation between folklore, culture, and literature in Northeast writing is that Theatre of Earth by Kanhai Lal is very pertinent here. So in Kanhai Lal theater, which we call the theater of earth, nature plays a very important role alongside the folklore elements, and he trained his artists in the traditional cultural practices, and his performers are rigorously trained to connect with nature to achieve the rhythms and also the vibration of nature. Kanhai Lal constantly refers to Maitei ethnic past, nature lore, and also the native lore. And in order to get an inspiration, he also said that he wandered into the ethnic jungles of impulse in order to explore the wild sources of primeval human nature. So in the play like Pebe, Draupadi, and then Uchik Langmuidong, he uses mythological characters like, again, Draupadi, and also the folklore elements like Pebe, Uchik Langmuidong in order to address the history and contemporary issues of Manipur. And so his theater mainly focuses on the Maitei tradition and also the tribal life. And by wandering into the jungle, he observed the natural environment afresh, which is hidden and forgotten. And his ritual theater tries to connect with the natural and rural environment, and also the connection is formed with the ancient lore of the ancient people. Kanhai Lal also reflects on the importance of myth, which according to him is the force of our ideas regarding nature, life, earth, and obviously of our ancestors as well. Right. And Rahul, I would like to also mention the theater of roots here. Ratan Thiam is also considered one of the pioneers of the theater of roots movement, and he shows his deep intimacy with native tradition, myths, and history in his theater production. And by revisiting the tradition, myth, and history of India in general and of Manipur in particular, and relocating them in the context of present socio-political and cultural milieu, his rootedness with his native land Manipur, with its rich and varied cultural heritage, inspire him to construct a new theatrical form and to invent a new theatrical idiom. All the members of chorus undergo rigorous physical and vocal training in traditional performance arts such as Thangta, Nat Sankritana, etc., and in traditional narrative forms such as Wari Liba, Penna, Lyric Hybathiba, as well as technical training in stagecraft and design. So this is how they incorporated the the cultural elements in their theaters and work. Mm-hmm. So another important point I'd like to point out is the relationship between orality and writing. So most of the Northeast writings appear from the oral narratives that we are all aware. And supposing if you look at the old Manipuri literature, it is based solely on oral narratives rather than the written ones. Like we have pre-Hindu Manipuri literature, we especially deal with the ritual songs such as Lai Harauba, in which we have the song of His and Hirao, and we have hymns like Lauta Isai, which is sung before plowing, and Mai, which is a song on fire. We have fire deity Nonglao Isai, that is a song of rain normally sung in severe drought, and Fakoron sung at harvesting. And again, we also have the heroic narratives like Numit Kappa, Thawan Thaba, and Chinaro. And all these folklore elements are part of the old Manipuri literature. So you could see the connectivity between folklore, culture, and literature in the context of Manipuri literature as well. Mm-hmm. If we go to the other writers who belong to the Northeast literature or Northeast region, we could take the example of Mamang Dai. Mamang Dai is from Arunachal Pradesh, mm-hmm. and she exemplified the animistic fate of Arunachal Pradesh. And in small towns and the rivers, the river becomes a metaphor for life. Mm-hmm. And for Mamang Dai, the river is the life force, an eternal entity that bestows an identity on the people around it, and the river has a soul. Mm-hmm. In the works of Mamang Dai, the mountain is alive, and then rivers is alive, and the forest is also alive. So you could see that there is living in the natural elements, or you can say life is there in the environment. Mm-hmm. And we can also take the example of Temsula Ao, who belong to Nagaland. And for Temsula Ao, the hills, which is also the symbol of nature, have endured all the violence of history silently. And also the hills here also become silent witnesses to historical trauma. Mm-hmm. Again, if you look at Robin Ngangom frequently combined personal longing with natural landscape as well. And he talks about the natural landscape of his childhood and also of Meghalaya, where he resides now. Mm-hmm. We can also talk about Asterin Kire. Asterin Kire, she is also from Nagaland, and she also blends folklore with spirituality and memory. And in the novel, like When the River Sleep, the journey through forests and rivers acquired mythical and existential significance. Mm-hmm. And then again, I'd like to mention the one prominent writers of Manipur, that is Arangbam Ongbi Memchobi. Mm-hmm. And she also, you know, incorporated Maitei folklore, myths, legends, women experiences and indigenous cultural memory into her poetry. Mm-hmm. The poems like Nongobi and Sandrin Bichaisra Nong Thanglema, she has incorporated these folktales characters in her poems as well, in order to talk about the grievances of women and also in order to assert the women identity in Maitei society. Mm-hmm. So Northeast literature differ significantly from both canonical English literature and mainstream Indian literature in terms of historical experience, aesthetic sensibility, and cultural worldview. Its uniqueness lies in speaking from a regional minority within the dominant literary and national discourse. Mm-hmm. So the writers negotiate diverse tradition rather than giving a singular regional identity. For example, Isaran Kire writes about Naga cosmology and oral tradition. Mamang Dai incorporates Adi myths, ecology, and spirituality, and Temsula Ao documents Ao Naga memories, folklore, and violence. Mm-hmm. So each writer contributes a distinct cultural voice. So another genre that I like to mention is folk fantasy and magic realism. We can refer to the work of Abhinav Khire, Where the Cobalt Path Leads, which is a captivating folk fantasy novel that masterfully blends fantasy fiction with the enchanting Naga spirit stories and folklore. Mm-hmm. And we also have B.M. Ashtamba's Imashi Nurabi, which is also treated as a magic realist text. Mm-hmm. So, and then another crucial distinction in the Northeast writing is a representation of nature. So in Northeast writing, nature is inseparable from daily life. Mm-hmm. So thus, any literature is rooted in indigeneity and folklore, which become part of the ethnic identity, history, and culture of the Northeast people.
1: Mm-hmm. Oza, yes, you also talk about Guru Ratan, Oza Memchobi, mm-hmm. Oza Robin, and Oza Kanhailal, mm-hmm. and movement of roots and folklore. Mm-hmm. According to you, what may be the ways to go beyond the unique, the peculiar, the distinct appeal that can be universal in practical terms?
0: So to reach to the global level, it is very important to have the translated works, because most of our works are in vernacular languages. Mm-hmm. So translation is a gateway. Mm-hmm. So the vast majority of Northeast literature exists in Assamese, Manipuri, Mizo, Khasi, Boro, and other diverse languages which are inaccessible to the global readers. Mm-hmm. So in order to reach and attract a global audience, the first step obviously is to translate our literary text into English. And as we all know that Northeast is a mosaic of multiple languages, culture, and ethnic communities. And English is also a medium of communication, and understanding other culture also requires translation. We have this conjecture that English is a colonial language, but rather than seeing in that way, you know, we can also say that English is a language of power through which we can write back to the dominant ideology. So writers like Mitra Pukhan and Temsila also discuss English as a language of empowerment, and Mitra Pukhan reflects on the necessity of using the global language. And she said that moving from the oral to the written is of utmost importance, as

0: it gives a permanence to our literature. So by writing in global language, they were taking the culture, life and ways of thinking of this region and placing it directly before a global readership. Mm-hmm. And English is a language that has a much larger reach than any other languages of the world. So therefore, those who write in English are always conscious that their writings are likely to reach a readership outside their own communities. We also have many governmental institutions like Central Sahitya Academy, which is promoting the Northeast literature by focusing on the translated work to the global level. And another important point that you have pointed out in your question is universal themes mm-hmm. and the moral values. Universal themes and moral values in literature are also very important. So we should try to include universal emotions like grief, love, fear, hope, and longing, which are of universal appeal. Mm-hmm. And in this context, I'd like to mention what liberal humanism has to say about the human nature. Liberal humanists feel that human nature is universal and literature expresses timeless human values. So we should focus on the literature which are of human values, you know. Supposing if Chinua Achebe talks about Igbo society, then he also talk about the global aspect of the impact of decolonization. And when we talk about Gabriel Garcia Marquez, he not only talk about the Latin American culture, but he also explore universal memory and solitude. So we can also do the same thing, like Northeast Indian writer can remain culturally specific mm-hmm. and simultaneously we can also try to reach to the global relevance. Mm-hmm. So, and then here again, I'd like to give one example. You know, we should question why was Rabindranath Tagore so popular, you know, in the international market, you can say, at the global platform. So Rabindranath Tagore, Gitanjali, is celebrated globally because it expresses universal human themes mm-hmm. through spiritual, philosophical, and lyrical poetry. And Gitanjali achieved universality through its exploration of spirituality, humanism, nature, freedom, suffering, and also the divine human relationship, making Tagore poetry emotionally and philosophically relevant across culture. Mm-hmm. And then again, another point that we should keep in mind is that we should have strategic publishing partnerships, which are also needed if we want to make our writings visible to the outside world. Mm-hmm. So partnering with the global literary presses is also required for wider dissemination of our literature. And we should also have the literary agents which play a crucial gatekeeping role in international publishing. And we can also have so many anthologies, though we have so many anthologies existing in our Northeast literature as well. So we should try to have lots of anthologies so that people refer to our Northeast literature as well. And then again, another point is inclusion in university curricula is very important so that our literature reach out to the students and they expose to the Northeast writings as well so that they know that this kind of culture is also prevalent in our society. Mm-hmm. So these are some of the steps that we can take up, you know, to make our literature visible to the global audience.
1: Mm-hmm. So before we conclude, relying on what you have just said on universality mm-hmm. and relevance across culture, a short appeal to the youth, mm-hmm. especially the budding writers of Manipur. Mm-hmm.
0: I'm not a writer, but I like to suggest some points to the young writers as a critic mm-hmm. or as a lover of literature. So they should always keep in mind that literature has lasting value for the readers. We always say that literature can transform society. At the same time, it can ruin it. So they should be very careful of their stylistic choices, the choice of their theme, and also they should be authentic in their representation of people's experiences. Mm-hmm. And then they should focus on meaningful engagement with human life. Mm-hmm. And then because the writer's task is not simply to narrate stories or events, mm-hmm. But the responsibility of the writer is to transform lived realities into artistic expression. That is also significantly important. Mm-hmm. And then again, I like to dwell on the authentic representation because the readers always want to read the authentic text. Therefore, authenticity should be the main criterion of their expression. And literature becomes more memorable when genuine observation or depiction of the social realities and lived experiences of the people are present. Mm-hmm. And we should always remember that we are the stories we live mm-hmm. and we are the stories that we tell to others. Mm-hmm. So literature, again, you know, in the 19th century England, we said that literature was a panacea of all the social diseases in the world. Even Matthew Arnold said the same thing, that poetry interprets life, offers moral guidance, and helps individuals live more meaningfully in a chaotic world. So choosing of themes themes are very important when the young writers write their, you know, whether it may be novel, whether it may be their poetry, and they should avoid lack of originality. Then they should not focus on imitation. Imitation is a very dangerous aspect of, you know, so many writers are imitating the works of the earlier writings that they should try to avoid. And then again, another point is avoid hackneyed themes, you know, very common themes, which may be common illusions, which may be common imagery. They should try to avoid the hackneyed themes, you know. At some point of time, the readers get bored reading the same thing, same imagery. So they should try to avoid the common themes which are already there in the literature. And then strong characterization is also very important, because we remember only the strong characters, like supposing, you know, the character of Jane Austen, Elizabeth Bennet, or we can say Dr. Foster's, they have a kind of imprint on our mind because of the strong characterization which have been depicted by the writers like Jane Austen and Christopher Marlowe. So strong characterization is very important. And then another point is extensive reading. The young writer should read diverse books, and erudite and extensive learning is important for inheriting the wisdom and knowledge of famous writer. And because reading broadens imagination and develop literary craftsmanship. Again, young writers should understand that writing is a piece of art which carries ethical responsibility. So especially in culturally rich regions like Northeast India, literature becomes a means of safeguarding cultural identity while engaging with universal human concern. So the Northeast region is replete with authentic stories. So in the end, the stories are all we have. The stories perceive human existence, memory, identity, and cultural continuity beyond material life. And it emphasizes the enduring power of narratives to shape how individuals and communities remember the past and understand the present and imagine the future. So these are some of the points that I would like the writers to have in their mind while writing their, you know, piece of art.
1: Oh, that's wonderful, wonderful. I think our listeners will surely relate. On that note, Oza, thank you for sharing your time with us today. It's a great pleasure, great pleasure.
0: Thank you, Rahul.

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1: This is Akashvani Shillong, the Northeast News Bulletin, read by Vindrani Rajana. The headlines. Union Minister of State for Consumer Affairs, Food and Public Distribution, Nimuben Jayantibhai Bambania, assures of strengthening food security in Mizoram. Rashtriya Swayamsevak Sangh Chief Mohan Bhagwat calls on Assam Chief Minister Himanta Biswa Sarma. Tripura Chief Minister Dr. Manik Saha stresses importance of regular blood donation. The news in detail. Union Minister of State for Consumer Affairs, Food and Public Distribution, Nimuben Jayantibhai Bambania, has remarked that Mizoram is home to many unique indigenous products and a vibrant cultural heritage. These include the GI-tagged miso ginger and miso chili, besides the world-famous Chirao dance. During an interaction program in Aizawl yesterday, she referred to the Prime Minister's commitment to the vision of food for all. The Minister assured that every possible effort would be made to ensure that all people in Mizoram continue to receive sufficient and quality food. Acknowledging that heavy monsoon rains frequently disrupt road connectivity in the northeastern region, the Minister expressed willingness to assist the state by ensuring advance allocation of ration for up to 3 months before the onset of monsoon. Mizoram's Food, Civil Supplies and Consumer Affairs Minister, B. Lalchan Zova, expressed gratitude to the central government and the Food Corporation of India for the continued support in ensuring steady food supply to the state. The minister said that the Mizoram government would continue to strengthen cooperation with the central government to ensure that no citizen is deprived of their rightful entitlements. He also requested the union minister to consider the enhancement of Mizoram's National Food Security Act quota to further strengthen food supply to the state. Mohan Bhagwat, the chief of the Rashtriya Swayamsevak Sangh, called on Assam Chief Minister Himanta Biswa Sarma during his ongoing visit to the state. Mr. Bhagwat, who is on a three-day tour of Assam, attended an RSS training camp held in Hojai from the 14th to the 16th of May. The visit is part of the organization's regular activities aimed at strengthening its grassroots engagement. The RSS chief visited Surdasana Laya in Guwahati, where he interacted with members and reviewed ongoing initiatives. The visit underscores the continued organizational outreach of the RSS in the northeastern region. Tripura Chief Minister Dr. Manik Saha has stressed the importance of regular blood donation. The Chief Minister said that blood, equivalent to at least 1% of the total population, should be collected and kept on reserve on a regular basis. In Tripura's case, the requirement stands at around 40,000 units. He informed that the state collected 44,309 units of blood during the last financial year, of which 23,895 units were collected through voluntary blood donation camps. Professor Manik Saha praised the role of the Tripura State Nursing Council for encouraging people to participate in voluntary blood donation drives. A delegation comprising Secretary of the Ministry of Development of Northeastern Region, Sanjay Jaju, along with fashion designers and weavers, met Lok Sabha Speaker Om Birla in Kota, Rajasthan yesterday. The meeting was regarding the development of a new premium fabric by blending Rajasthan's traditional Kota Doria with the famous Airy silk of Northeast India. Mr. Birla said that Kota Doria is not merely a fabric, but a symbol of the Hadhauti region's identity and the hard work of its weavers. The new fabric would give fresh recognition to two rich handloom traditions of the country and also create new opportunities for artisans. This initiative aligns with Prime Minister Narendra Modi's

A total of 11 tons of waste material was dispatched to UMSO Mutang, Tangskai, Kliriat East Jandia Hills, Meghalaya, under the free-of-cost material category for scientific processing and utilization. The initiative was taken with the objective of remediating 40,250 metric tons of accumulated legacy waste and reclaiming approximately 1.4 acres of dump site land. The project now stands in its final stage of completion, reflecting Kohima Municipal Council's continued commitment towards scientific waste management, environmental protection and public health. Manipur Chief Minister Yumnam Kim Chan Singh reviewed the progress of the ongoing improvement work of the Imphal Cycle Road yesterday. The Chief Minister had flagged off the road improvement project on the 14th of March this year. Mr. Kim Chan instructed officials of the Public Works Department to ensure timely completion of the road while strictly adhering to the quality and the standard. Residents of Pange and Kundrakpam areas apprised the Chief Minister of the grievances and hardships faced by the locals. They drew his attention to the need for improvement of basic amenities in these areas. The Chief Minister assured of all efforts for development of the areas and welfare of the local people. In a major crackdown on transnational drug trafficking networks operating along the India-Myanmar border, the Narcotics Control Bureau has arrested a key Myanmar-based drug trafficker from Delhi. The accused, identified as Tan Sin Tuang, alias Chin Tuang, alias Tluanga, was allegedly operating as a major supplier of methamphetamine tablets and heroin smuggled from Myanmar into India through the northeastern region. The arrested accused has emerged as one of the most significant traffickers operating along the Myanmar, Mizoram, Manipur, Assam, Tripura corridor. He allegedly organized cross-border trafficking networks, routing narcotic consignments through Mizoram, Manipur, Assam and Tripura to different parts of India and Bangladesh. The Narcotics Control Bureau said that Chin Tuang was wanted in multiple cases registered under the Narcotic Drugs and Psychotropic Substances Act. In Nagaland, the International AIDS Candlelight Memorial was observed yesterday at the College of Nursing, Naga Hospital Authority, Kohima, in remembering lives lost to HIV and AIDS. District AIDS Control Officer Dr. Chibentung Kitan said the event symbolizes solidarity, compassion and hope. It also recognizes the contributions of activists, healthcare workers, caregivers and community leaders in transforming the global HIV response. Highlighting the need for action, he stressed that governments, communities, educational institutions, families and civil society organizations must work together to end stigma and ensure accessible healthcare and support services for all. Tributes were paid yesterday on the death anniversary of the architect of modern Tripura, Maharaja Bir Bikram Kishore Manikya Bahadur. The Tripura Tribal Areas Autonomous District Council Chief Executive Member, Runiel De Barma, offered floral tributes at the Royal Cremation Ground located at Batala in Agartala. The late Maharaja's immense contribution towards the modernization of Tripura, expansion of education and protection of tribal land rights were highlighted. The Maharaja played a vital role in shaping Tripura through his visionary leadership and development-oriented initiatives, which continue to be remembered. A new hanging footbridge constructed over the Yurem River at Xiangpung in West Jandia Hills District in Meghalaya was inaugurated by the local MLA Kamingwan Imbon on Saturday. The bridge is expected to significantly ease movement for farmers and residents by improving access to agricultural paddies in the area. The bridge, built under the District Rural Development Agency through the Office of the Deputy Commissioner, serves as a vital link connecting farmlands separated by the river. The number of tourists visiting Manas National Park in Assam has increased a lot this year. According to officials, the park has earned around 15 million rupees from tourism in the last 7 months of the current season 2025-26. Ban Bahari Range Forest Officer Pranjal Talukdar said that around 61,000 domestic tourists and 1,600

foreign tourists have visited the park so far. The Manus National Park will remain open for visitors till June. And with that, we end the Northeast News Bulletin, which came to you from Akashvani Shillong. Have a nice day.

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3: record. 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My condom, she plumbed the
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1: Good afternoon. This is Akashvani and I am Valsa Williams with the Midday News. The headlines. Prime Minister Narendra Modi arrives in Oslo to hold bilateral talks with his Norwegian counterpart Jonas Gahr Støre this evening. Prime Minister Modi says his Sweden visit adds new momentum to bilateral relations as both countries agree to double the trade in next 5 years. Congress leader V.D. Satheesan takes oath as Keralam Chief Minister along with 20 cabinet ministers. West Bengal government approves 7th pay commission for state government employees. Union Home Minister Amit Shah flags off 400 emergency response vehicles in Raipur district of Chhattisgarh. And in IPL cricket, hosts Chennai Super Kings to take on Sunrisers Hyderabad this evening. Prime Minister Narendra Modi has arrived in Oslo, Norway as part of his multi-nation tour. This visit includes bilateral talks between India and Norway and also the third India-Nordic summit. The visit will give impetus to India's relations with the Nordic countries. More from our correspondent in Oslo.
2: Prime Minister Narendra Modi has arrived in Oslo for his first ever visit to Norway. This is also the first prime ministerial visit from India in 43 years. Today he will call on Their Majesties King Harald V and Queen Sonia and hold bilateral talks with Norway's Prime Minister Jonas Gahr Støre. He will also address the India-Norway Business and Research Summit. Tomorrow, Prime Minister will attend the third India-Nordic Summit. The bilateral trade between India and the five Nordic countries currently stands at $19 billion. Sangeeta Godbole, Akashvani News, Oslo, Norway.
1: Prime Minister Modi has left for Norway after concluding his two-day visit to Sweden today. Mr. Modi, in a social media post, said his visit to Sweden was marked by several important outcomes that will add new momentum to bilateral relations. He said from elevating their bilateral ties to a strategic partnership, launching the Joint Innovation Partnership 2.0 and the India-Sweden Technology and Artificial Intelligence Corridor, to setting an ambitious goal of doubling bilateral trade in the next 5 years, the discussions were highly productive. He thanked the people of Sweden, the government of Sweden and Prime Minister Ulf Kristersson for the warmth and friendship. Our correspondent covering the Prime Minister's visit to Sweden reports that elevation of bilateral ties to the level of a strategic partnership is guided by the India-Sweden Joint Action Plan 2026-30. The comprehensive roadmap aims to double bilateral economic exchange within the next 5 years and deepen cooperation.

0: under the Make in India and Made with Sweden initiatives, particularly in areas such as green hydrogen, semiconductors and advanced manufacturing. A defining moment of the visit was the conferment of the Royal Order of the Polar Star upon the Prime Minister, Sweden's highest honour for foreign heads of government, symbolising the deepening civilizational and democratic bonds between the two nations. We have a report.
1: The visit witnessed six major achievements. The first was the adoption of the Joint Action Plan, which lays out an ambitious roadmap for cooperation across trade, innovation, climate change, defense and emerging technologies. The second major outcome was the strengthening of technological collaboration through the launch of the Joint Innovative Partnership 2.0 and the expansion of the Sweden-India Technology and AI Corridor, aimed at connecting the startup ecosystem of both the countries. The third achievement was the agreement to establish a virtual India-Sweden Joint Science and Technology Center. The fourth major development was the commitment to double bilateral trade between the two nations within the next 5 years. The fifth achievement was the development of the India-Sweden SME and startup platform. The sixth significant aspect of the visit was the celebration of shared cultural and intellectual ties through the launch of the Tagore Sweden lecture series, commemorating the centenary of Gurudev Rabindranath Tagore's historic visit to Sweden. Apart from these initiatives, both countries also announced the third phase of the leadership group for industrial transition, LEADIT, aimed at strengthening cooperation in green steel, industrial decarbonization and sustainable industrial transformation. Though brief, the Prime Minister's visit to Sweden further cemented the growing strategic partnership and highlighted the shared vision of India and Sweden for innovation-driven, sustainable and future-oriented cooperation. Sakshi Singh, Akashvani News, Gothenburg, Sweden.
0: Defence Minister Rajnath Singh departed on a two-nation visit to Vietnam and South Korea today. In a social media post, the minister said he is looking forward to visiting the two Asian nations to further expand the scope of bilateral engagement. He said the focus will be on deepening strategic military cooperation, strengthening defence industrial partnerships, boosting maritime collaboration and promoting peace and stability in the Indo-Pacific region. During his visit to Vietnam, Rajnath Singh will hold bilateral talks with the Minister of National Defense of Vietnam, General Phan Van Giang. Congress leader V.D. Satheesan was sworn in as the new Chief Minister of Kerala at a grand ceremony held at the Central Stadium in Thiruvananthapuram this morning. Governor Rajendra Vishwanath Arlekar administered the oath of office and secrecy to Mr. Satheesan. A 21-member cabinet took office alongside the Chief Minister. 16 members in the new ministry are becoming ministers for the first time. The Congress Party has 11 representatives in the new cabinet. The Indian Union Muslim League, IUML, has 5 ministers. The event was attended by leaders including Congress President Mallikarjun Kharge, Party Leader Rahul Gandhi, Karnataka Chief Minister Siddaramaiah, Telangana Chief Minister Revanth Reddy, Himachal Pradesh Chief Minister Sukhvinder Singh Sukho, and Kerala BJP State President Rajiv Chandrasekhar. Immediately following the swearing-in ceremony, the newly formed government convened its first official cabinet meeting today. The cabinet of the government of West Bengal has given in-principle approval to the formation of the 7th Pay Commission for the employees of the government of West Bengal, various government boards, corporation and other state-aided bodies and schools. In a significant decision, the cabinet today also gave in-principle approval to stop various direct benefit transfers from the 1st of June under the Information and Cultural Affairs Department and Minority and Madrasa Department of the state government. The scholarship schemes will continue under these departments. The state government also gave approval for the free transport facility for short and long distances for the women of the state. The Annapurna scheme will be introduced from the 1st of June for the women of the state, under which 3,000 rupees will be transferred under the direct benefit transfer. The OBC list for Bengal will be prepared afresh by the state government following the recent judgment of the Calcutta High Court. Chief Minister Shubhendu Adhikari chaired a cabinet meeting today at the State Secretariat, Navarna. In Uttar Pradesh, the Yogi Adityanath cabinet today approved the constitution of an OBC commission. The commission's recommendations are a Supreme Court prerequisite for implementing backward class quotas in panchayat elections. The cabinet, under the leadership of Chief Minister Yogi Adityanath, today also cleared metro expansions in Agra and Lucknow, a 2,799 crore rupee power grid upgrade in Mirzapur, and a 855 crore rupee hospital complex at RML. The Election Commission has announced the schedule for the biennial elections to 16 seats of the Maharashtra Legislative Council. According to the Commission, the notification will be issued on the 25th of this month and the polling will be held on the 18th of June. The counting of votes will take place on the 22nd of June. The Model Code of Conduct has come into force with immediate effect in the concerned constituencies. This is Akashwani giving you the news. For quick news updates round the clock, follow us on our X handle at AIR News Alerts. And for details of stories and more, log on to our website www.newsonair.gov.in and download News on AIR app. Welcome back to the Midday News. Union Home and Cooperation Minister Amit Shah today flagged off a fleet of state-of-the-art Dial 112 emergency response vehicles and modern forensic mobile vans at a state-level function held in Raipur, Chhattisgarh. Chief Minister Vishnu Dev Sai, Deputy Chief Minister Vijay Sharma and State Assembly Speaker Raman Singh were also present on the occasion.
2: The Dial 112 emergency service was earlier available in only 16 districts of Chhattisgarh, but the state government has now expanded it to all 33 districts. The service has been integrated with artificial intelligence-based location tracking technology, which will help accurately identify the real-time geographical location of people in distress. Giving priority to women's safety, panic buttons and special monitoring features have also been added to the system. A total of 400 new advanced emergency vehicles, 33 special surveillance vehicles and 60 new highway patrol vehicles were flagged off today. Vikalp Shukla, Akashwani News, Raipur.
0: Union Commerce and Industry Minister Piyush Goyal has said India is progressing rapidly despite global challenges and uncertainties. Launching the website of Bharat Vyapar Mahotsav in New Delhi today, Mr. Goyal emphasized that the enthusiasm to move forward should never diminish and everyone must continue working tirelessly.
3: India-made products and services should expand even more rapidly across the world. We should not be satisfied merely because we are the world's fastest-growing economy. We must never become complacent and should always think about bigger leaps forward. We need to continuously reflect on what more can be done, keep working tirelessly, and keep bringing new ideas and innovations forward.
0: Indian Railways has said a detailed inquiry is underway to ascertain the cause of the fire that broke out in one of the passenger coaches at Sasaram Railway Station in Bihar. According to East Central Railways, the incident occurred at around 5:30 a.m. when smoke was detected from one of the coaches of the Sasaram Patna passenger train, which was standing at the platform. During the incident, the coach was empty and no passengers were present. Railways informed that no injuries or harm to passengers or railway staff has been reported. Delhi Chief Minister Rekha Gupta today travelled by Metro under Mera Bharat, Mera Yogdan and Metro Monday campaign to promote public transport and fuel conservation. Talking to reporters, Ms. Gupta appealed to all residents to use public transport as much as possible. She said the government is making every effort to ensure there is no inconvenience in public transport and to improve last-mile connectivity.
4: We are making every possible effort from the government side to ensure that there is no difficulty in public transport. Greater focus is being placed on improving last mile connectivity. When every individual contributes even a little towards this effort, it will greatly benefit the city of Delhi. It will help provide solutions to various problems in our city, from pollution to several other challenges.
0: Delhi Metro is running 24 additional train trips today to encourage the adoption of the metro over private vehicles. Delhi Metro Rail Corporation said the decision has been taken, keeping in view the significant role of public transport in ensuring energy efficiency, economic viability and environmental sustainability in the prevailing circumstances. U.S. President Donald Trump has warned Iran the clock is ticking as talks to bring the war to an end have stalled. The remarks come as Washington and Tehran sit locked in a test of wills, waiting to see who blinks first to end the stalemate in the war in the region. In a social media post, President Trump said time is running out and called upon Tehran to move quickly towards an agreement. Meanwhile, Iranian media has reported that the U.S. failed to make any concrete concessions in its response to Tehran's latest proposals to end the conflict. In IPL cricket, hosts Chennai Super Kings will take on Sunrisers Hyderabad at M.H. Chidambaram Stadium. The match is scheduled to begin at 7:30 p.m. In the latest standings, Sunrisers Hyderabad are currently placed third with 14 points from 12 matches, having won 7 matches so far and remain firmly in the play.

playoff race. Chennai Super Kings are fifth with 12 points from as many matches, having registered 6 wins this season. India finished the Asian Weightlifting Championships 2026 in Gandhinagar with 10 medals, including 1 silver and 9 bronze, marking a big improvement from the previous edition in Tianshan, where India returned without a medal. Commonwealth Games bronze medalist Lovpreet Singh delivered India's best performance on the final day by finishing fifth in the men's 110 kg+ category. The India Meteorological Department, IMD, has forecast heat wave to severe heat wave conditions over the plains of northwest India and central India during many days of the week. According to IMD, heat wave conditions are likely to prevail over Uttar Pradesh till Saturday. Rajasthan, Punjab, Haryana, Chandigarh and Delhi will also experience similar conditions. The weather agency predicted gradual rise in maximum temperatures by 3 to 5 degrees Celsius over northwest parts of the country. And now before we end the bulletin, the headlines once again. Prime Minister Narendra Modi arrives in Oslo to hold bilateral talks with his Norwegian counterpart Jonas Gahr Støre this evening. Prime Minister Modi says his Sweden visit adds new momentum to bilateral relations as both countries agree to double trade in next 5 years. Congress leader Veeru Satheeshan takes oath as Keralam Chief Minister along with 20 cabinet ministers. West Bengal government approves 7th pay commission for state government employees. Union Home Minister Amit Shah flags off 400 emergency response vehicles in Raipur district of Chhattisgarh. And in IPL cricket, hosts Chennai Super Kings to take on Sunrisers Hyderabad this evening. With that, we end the midday news.

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Yes friends, it's music now. You're tuned to the Sangai channel of Akashvani Imphal. Sangai channel of Akashvani Imphal on 103.5 MHz. And friends, it's time now to listen to Western music. And today I have for you music from across the region. And here you are with the first track.

Yes, friends, you are listening to the first number in a program of Western music on Sangai Channel from Akashvani Imphal. And yes, friend, that was Post Malone, the American singer and rapper, with the number called Circles. Yes, guys, there's still lots more of music from across the region that will come and you will rock. But then before that, let me just inform you the importance and the observance of May 18th. Yes, friends, May 18th today is observed worldwide as the International Museum Day. Yes, this day is very important, and the main the objective of this International Museum Day is to raise awareness about the fact that museums are an important means of cultural exchange, enrichment of cultures, and development of mutual understanding, cooperation, and peace among peoples. Yes, friends, that's important, and that is what is observed today, the 18th of May. So that's a reminder to all of us to know that what it is and why is museum very important in our life. Right, friends? So that's it, and that was the observance that's going on right now everywhere. And now to go on with more music, I have for you a beautiful number by the Korean band BTS. Yes, guys, you've heard it right. It's a BTS, and the track is called The Truth Untold.

Yes, friends, that was the track by the band BTS, the track called The Truth Untold. Yes, friends, today, as I told earlier, today I'm going to play for you songs from across the region. So here you are with the next number, and this is going to be another very beautiful number. Yes, it's a track about the raw emotional appeal about battling depression and the feeling of being unseen even in a crowd. Yes, friend, the lyrics of the track reflects the personal experience about a mood disorder, the acting, the cry of our friends, and like, you know, when we really make some movement or when we're really depressed, we expect people to notice the struggle that we're going through, but that's what doesn't take place. And that's what's there in this number by the Cameroonian singer Libyanka, in this number called People. So here you are, keep enjoying the number.

Yes, listeners, you're listening to Prateek Kuhad, the Indian singer and songwriter who has taken the world by storm in his way of presentation, the way he has put in his lyrics, the music. Yes, in this around the globe, he has taken it by storm with his mesmerizing cinematic songwriting. And the track that you're listening to was entitled Mess. Yes, friends, you're listening to Prateek Kuhad with Mess. And friends, to remind you, I'm sure you're enjoying good music right now, aren't you? Well, stay tuned, but just a little reminder, and this is to tell you that you are right now tuned to the Sangai channel of Akashvani Imphal with the program Western Music. And today, I'm playing for you music from across the region. Yes, as we all know, music has no barriers, so that's what I'm doing right now. And here you are with the next number, and this is going to be an artist from Japan. Yes, the Japanese artist Fuikai with the number called Hana.

And friends, this was a number entitled Blue by the band by Yunkai. Well, friends, it's time now to wind the show. And the final number that I have for you is by Enrique Iglesias, and it's called Bailando. So friends, enjoy the final number of today.

Yes, friends, a final number, that was indeed a dancing track, wasn't it? Yes, to keep the week going, that was just the right track by the Spanish artist Enrique Iglesias, and the number called Bailando, which itself means dance. And here, that was it, the final number for today. I'm sure you all had a good time. Be there tomorrow, same time, same channel. Until then, have a great day, a great week ahead.

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2: Ahanba Muktada All India Radio Kasban Infal Aipu Invite over Kita Makta, thank you so much. And even all the listeners, Mayamusu Aina Kono Nakurumzari. 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In terms of small and medium enterprises, Haitariko. 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Adu Yamuramba. Who's Xena Kamain Togi Haikanda with the development of all these social media lakpa, Adegidi across the world, the Koina business Kiki Tori, Bamiamse Ubapangpa, as well as government ki support, as well as ecosystem Ama Yam Chowna impact Libse, Tordis Kiwina. 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
2: 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The business is a company, a bank, account, account, registration, even in MSME, startup India, platform, registration, GST, GST, for example, 3-4 years, sale, business to scaling up amana lakane 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
1: 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But, you know, I have not been able to scale up for personal reasons or anything like that. Employment to a lot of people. Adu kai maram ki no hai matam da. 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finally we realized it and it's better to realize late, you know, rather than not realizing at all. In hand, at least basics, apart from the innovation, apart from the passion to serve more people, you know, which is the major drive of entrepreneurship.
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1: 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For example, during the corona times, the mina mapan thong na ba kibo matam da. 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

0: customer, phone is where you started selling. 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
2: 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it fully utilized token. So there was no investment at all. Maybe I invested around 300 rupees. It depends on a kind of click also. The people liked us. We got viral during our time. And then we don't need to order a hamalaki. Heckle the toro delivery chaluba. Packing to wiggy no ayo. Passionate way with the inside passion hizer give it. I have a quality to serve people. I want to am happy with the mihara orga adu po to mine din nang pangyam na min nang loi ma kana to wi ramani nang apang ma sibi ramani nang haye wai kem kana orga hai po to kana gi bu matam da dai 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
2: 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It's like a byproduct of the British industrial era of education. The people in this agrarian society, they give the industrial revolution. We have a lot of options to buy. Thai namatam da di koi na kano malai ge por amalai ge detergent amalai ge hai matam da TV da to thok pa ye tu na katang adu katang lai biar amle ba. 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In Harvada, quizzing with financial knowledge, can I'm candy like Paul the higher finance, but Angang the Pishap Pibi the Guma, Pishapi, a manning auction and he hired the Angang winner the beginning person, Angang the Nutia, school day Halaganakanakana pulling at least half an hour. I to be the beginner. Ma say, my gee caretaker, Tom Graver Hiro, my gee babysitter, Tom Graver Hiro, and Torogon Tom Gibi mobile on top. Angang because my friend Namadi the Gata, me even waving in an interaction to Pigo. 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The Pashad Pirago Pashad is out to one of them Nico Hibigi mentality to the Pashad Pirago Sileo Colo Hibi to Mangango spoiled over the tower. But financial education is right from the beginning. I'm the Piani, you know, Amo Yaldre, Quigi, and the societies are not only in Manipur but everywhere in India. Adana Sigize option namo in the optional namo in the Tamani example of SUPW kind of a thumbado, physical health education kind of thumbado, the minor Tamani. Those who want to attune to that, something by entrepreneur winning by. Something someone who wants to contribute something to the society in economically wise I tune in the education system things how would it happening
0: entrepreneurship se khoi school ta tam ba hairi se sigi pol se huzi koi na college ta education sector da dum tambadi bba program adegi de khoi ki management program me amam su lei le ye 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
3: 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Brooding habit, a quina chick say heck for a paga.

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This is Akashvani. The news read by Abhineet Shukla. Prime Minister Narendra Modi today attended the India-Norway Business and Research Summit in Oslo. Crown Prince Haakon and the Prime Minister of Norway Jonas Gahr Støre also participated in the summit. Addressing the summit, Prime Minister Modi appreciated the growth in bilateral trade and investments following the entry into force of Trade and Economic Partnership Agreement, TEPA. He underlined that stakeholders on both the sides should make efforts to achieve the investment target of $100 billion under TEPA and the consequent creation of 1 million jobs in India. He highlighted India's strong upward growth trajectory, demographic dividend, talented and aspirational youth, robust business practices, investor-friendly regulatory framework, and the spirit of competitive federalism. He encouraged greater Norwegian investments in India in key sectors such as the blue economy, shipbuilding, green transition, renewable energy, health tech, critical minerals, and startups. Prime Minister Modi also underscored India's ambitious green transition agenda, emphasizing the country's scale, growing energy demands, climate commitments, and rapid expansion in renewable energy, grid infrastructure, green hydrogen, and clean energy. He appreciated Norway's global leadership in clean energy investments, maritime decarbonization, ocean sustainability, and climate finance. Prime Minister Modi urged the business communities of both the countries to forge new partnerships, identify emerging areas of collaboration, and strengthen economic cooperation. The summit was attended by CEOs of over 50 companies and more than 250 participants from the Norwegian and Indian business and research communities. In a statement, the Ministry of External Affairs said that the summit marked the growing momentum in bilateral economic cooperation following the coming into force of the India-EFTA Trade and Economic Partnership Agreement. A number of business agreements between India and Norwegian companies and entities were signed during the summit. Prime Minister Narendra Modi's first ever visit to Norway has seen a substantial outcome, with both the countries declaring the upgradation of India-Norway relation to green strategic partnership. In a joint statement today, after delegation-level talks with counterpart Jonas Gahr Støre in Oslo, Prime Minister Modi highlighted that this partnership will ensure increased collaboration in sectors ranging from clean energy to climate resilience, blue economy to green shipping. Prime Minister Modi said, "The India-EFTA Trade and Economic Partnership Agreement serves as a blueprint for shared progress and prosperity." In a gesture towards closer relations, Prime Minister Modi was awarded Grand Cross of the Royal Norwegian Order of Merit by His Majesty King Harald V of Norway. Defence Minister Rajnath Singh has described Operation Sindoor as a testament to India's transformation into a strong, confident and capable nation. Addressing the Indian diaspora in Hanoi today, Mr. Singh asserted that while India remains committed to the no-first-use policy, it will not succumb to nuclear blackmail and stands ready to respond firmly to any enemy misadventure. He highlighted India's growing stature on the international stage due to the

unprecedented progress achieved under the leadership of Prime Minister Narendra Modi. Mr. Singh emphasized that India is rapidly advancing in the semiconductor sector, which he said is not merely a story of technological progress, but also the story of a new India. Union Commerce and Industry Minister Piyush Goyal has said that India has set a target of achieving exports worth $1 trillion this year and $2 trillion over the next 5 years. He asserted that this will be the true hallmark of an Atmanirbhar Bharat. The Commerce Minister was addressing the website launch ceremony of Bharatiya Vyapar Mahotsav in New Delhi. Mr. Goyal said exports this year have reached $863 billion, nearly 5% higher than the previous year, despite global challenges. A high-level US industry delegation held discussions with Science and Technology Minister Dr. Jitendra Singh in New Delhi today. The deliberations were held on emerging opportunities for private investment and industry collaboration in India's nuclear sector. In IPL cricket, chasing a target of 181 runs, Sunrisers Hyderabad were 137 for the loss of 3 wickets in 15 overs against host Chennai Super Kings when reports last came in. Put into bat first, Chennai Super Kings posted 180 for 7 in 20 overs. And that is the end of this news bulletin.

Mr. Goyal said exports this year have reached $863 billion, nearly 5% higher than the previous year, despite global challenges. A high-level U.S. industry delegation held discussions with Science and Technology Minister Dr. Jitendra Singh in New Delhi yesterday. The deliberations were held on emerging opportunities for private investment and industry collaboration in India's nuclear sector. The delegation includes senior representatives from the U.S. nuclear industry, business stakeholders and officials associated with India-U.S. cooperation in civil nuclear energy and advanced technologies. The Ministry of Ayush yesterday had issued a comprehensive public health advisory on extreme heat and heat wave for the current summer season. The advisory emphasizes adequate hydration, avoiding direct exposure to sunlight during peak hours, use of light cotton clothing and consumption of seasonal fruits and fluids rich in electrolytes. And that is the end of this news bulletin.

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1: This is Akashvani. The news read by Ashish P. Abraham. Prime Minister Narendra Modi attended the India-Norway Business and Research Summit in Oslo. Crown Prince Haakon and the Prime Minister of Norway, Jonas Gahr Støre, also participated in the summit. Addressing the summit, Prime Minister Modi appreciated the growth in bilateral trade and investments following the entry into force of Trade and Economic Partnership Agreement, TEPA. He underlined that stakeholders on both sides should make efforts to achieve the investment target of $100 billion under TEPA and the consequent creation of 1 million jobs in India. He highlighted India's strong upward growth trajectory, demographic dividend, talented and aspirational youth, robust business practices, investor-friendly regulatory framework, and the spirit of competitive federalism. He encouraged greater Norwegian investments in India in key sectors such as the blue economy, shipbuilding, green transition, renewable energy, health tech, critical minerals, and startups. PM Modi also underscored India's ambitious green transition agenda, emphasizing the country's scale, growing energy demands, climate commitments and rapid expansion in renewable energy, grid infrastructure, green hydrogen and clean energy. He appreciated Norway's global leadership in clean energy investments, maritime decarbonization, ocean sustainability and climate finance. PM Modi urged the business communities of both countries to forge new partnerships, identify emerging areas of collaboration, and strengthen economic cooperation. The summit was attended by CEOs of over 50 companies and more than 250 participants from the Norwegian and Indian business and research communities. A number of business agreements between Indian and Norwegian companies and entities were signed during the summit. PM Modi's first ever visit to Norway has seen a substantial outcome, with both the countries declaring the upgradation of India-Norway relation to green strategic partnership. In a joint statement yesterday, after delegation-level talks with counterpart Jonas Gahr Støre in Oslo, PM Modi highlighted that this partnership will ensure increased collaboration in sectors ranging from clean energy to climate resilience, blue economy to green shipping. PM Modi said the India EFTA Trade and Economic Partnership Agreement serves as a blueprint for shared progress and prosperity. In a gesture towards closer relations, PM Modi was awarded Grand Cross of the Royal Norwegian Order of Merit by His Majesty King Harald V of Norway. Defence Minister Rajnath Singh has described Operation Sindoor as a testament to India's transformation into a strong, confident and capable nation. Addressing the Indian diaspora in Hanoi yesterday, Mr. Singh asserted that while India remains committed to the no-first-use policy, it will not succumb to nuclear blackmail and stands ready to respond firmly to any enemy misadventure. He highlighted India's growing stature on the international stage due to the unprecedented progress achieved under the leadership of PM Modi. Mr. Singh emphasized that India is rapidly advancing in the semiconductor sector, which, he said, is not merely a story of technological progress, but also the story of a new India. Union Commerce and Industry Minister Piyush Goyal has said that India has set a target of achieving exports worth $1 trillion this year and $2 trillion over the next 5 years. He asserted that this will be the true hallmark of an Atmanirbhar Bharat. The Commerce Minister was addressing the website launch ceremony of Bharatiya Vyapar Mahotsav in New Delhi. Mr. Goyal said exports this year have reached $863 billion, nearly 5% higher than the previous year despite global challenges. A high-level U.S. industry delegation held discussions with Science and Technology Minister Dr. Jitendra Singh in New Delhi yesterday. The deliberations were held on emerging opportunities for private investment and industry collaboration in India's nuclear sector. The delegation includes senior representatives from the U.S. nuclear industry, business stakeholders and officials associated with India-U.S. cooperation in civil nuclear energy and advanced technologies. The Ministry of Ayush yesterday issued a comprehensive public health advisory on extreme heat and heat wave for the current summer season. The advisory

This is Akashvani, the news read by Ashish Abraham. Prime Minister Narendra Modi attended the India-Norway Business and Research Summit in Oslo. Crown Prince Haakon and the PM of Norway, Jonas Gahr Støre, also participated in the summit. Addressing the summit, PM Modi appreciated the growth in bilateral trade and investments following the entry into force of Trade and Economic Partnership Agreement, TEPA. He underlined that stakeholders on both sides should make efforts to achieve the investment target of $100 billion under TEPA and the consequent creation of 1 million jobs in India. He highlighted India's strong upward growth trajectory, demographic dividend, talented and aspirational youth, robust business practices, investor-friendly regulatory framework, and the spirit of competitive federalism. He encouraged greater Norwegian investments in India in key sectors such as the blue economy, shipbuilding, green transition, renewable energy, health tech, critical minerals, and startups. PM Modi also underscored India's ambitious green transition agenda, emphasizing the country's scale, growing energy demands, climate commitments, and rapid expansion in renewable energy, grid infrastructure, green hydrogen, and clean energy. He appreciated Norway's global leadership in clean energy investments, maritime decarbonization, ocean sustainability, and climate finance. PM Modi urged the business communities of both countries to forge new partnerships, identify emerging areas of collaboration, and strengthen economic cooperation. The summit was attended by CEOs of over 50 companies and more than 250 participants from the Norwegian and Indian business and research communities. A number of business agreements between Indian and Norwegian companies and entities were signed during the summit. PM Modi's first ever visit to Norway has seen a substantial outcome, with both the countries declaring the upgradation of India-Norway relation to green strategic partnership. In a joint statement yesterday, after delegation-level talks with counterpart Jonas Gahr Støre in Oslo, PM Modi highlighted that this partnership will ensure increased collaboration in sectors ranging from clean energy to climate resilience, blue economy to green shipping. PM Modi said, "The India-EFTA Trade and Economic Partnership Agreement serves as a blueprint for shared progress and prosperity." In a gesture towards closer relations, PM Modi was awarded Grand Cross of the Royal Norwegian Order of Merit by His Majesty King Harald V of Norway. Defence Minister Rajnath Singh has described Operation Sindoor as a testament to India's transformation into a strong, confident and capable nation. Addressing the Indian diaspora in Hanoi yesterday, Mr. Singh asserted that while India remains committed to the no-first-use policy, it will not succumb to nuclear blackmail and stands ready to respond firmly to any enemy misadventure. He highlighted India's growing stature on the international stage due to the unprecedented progress achieved under the leadership of PM Modi. Mr. Singh emphasized that India is rapidly advancing in the semiconductor sector, which, he said, is not merely a story of technological progress, but also the story of a new India. Union Minister for Health and Family Welfare Jagat Prakash Nadda yesterday held high-level bilateral meetings with counterparts and representatives from Thailand, Iran, the Netherlands, Sweden and Mauritius. The meeting was held on the sidelines of the 79th World Health Assembly in Geneva. In a social media post, Mr. Nadda said, "The discussions focused on strengthening cooperation in digital health, pharmaceuticals, resilient public health systems and advancing universal health coverage." Judges Inquiry Committee investigating allegations concerning Justice Yashwant Verma submitted its report to Lok Sabha Speaker Om Birla yesterday at the Parliament House. The report will be laid in both Houses of Parliament in due course. In IPL cricket, Sunrisers Hyderabad defeated Chennai Super Kings by 5 wickets in Chennai last night to secure a playoff berth. Put into bat first, Chennai Super Kings posted 180 for 7 in 20 overs. In reply, Sunrisers Hyderabad overhauled the target, losing 5 wickets in 19 overs. The government has debunked a claim circulating online alleging that the government is going to issue gold bonds to temples in exchange for temple gold reserves. The fact-check unit of the Press Information Bureau, PIB, stated that the claim is fake. And that is the end of this news bulletin.

energy demands, climate commitments and rapid expansion in renewable energy, grid infrastructure, green hydrogen and clean energy. He appreciated Norway's global leadership in clean energy investments, maritime decarbonization, ocean sustainability and climate finance. PM Modi urged the business communities of both countries to forge new partnerships, identify emerging areas of collaboration and strengthen economic cooperation. The summit was attended by CEOs of over 50 companies and more than 250 participants from the Norwegian and Indian business and research communities. A number of business agreements between India and Norwegian companies and entities were signed during the summit. Prime Minister Narendra Modi's first ever visit to Norway has seen a substantial outcome, with both the countries declaring the upgradation of India-Norway relation to green strategic partnership. In a joint statement yesterday, after delegation-level talks with counterpart Jonas Gahr Støre in Oslo, Prime Minister Modi highlighted that this partnership will ensure increased collaboration in sectors ranging from clean energy to climate resilience, blue economy to green shipping. PM Modi said the India-EFTA Trade and Economic Partnership Agreement serves as a blueprint for shared progress and prosperity. In a gesture towards closer relations, PM Modi was awarded Grand Cross of the Royal Norwegian Order of Merit by His Majesty King Harald V of Norway. Defence Minister Rajnath Singh has described Operation Sindoor as a testament to India's transformation into a strong, confident and capable nation. Addressing the Indian diaspora in Hanoi yesterday, Mr. Singh asserted that while India remains committed to the no-first-use policy, it will not succumb to nuclear blackmail and stands ready to respond firmly to any enemy misadventure. He highlighted India's growing stature on the international stage due to the unprecedented progress achieved under the leadership of PM Modi. Mr. Singh emphasized that India is rapidly advancing in the semiconductor sector, which, he said, is not merely a story of technological progress, but also the story of a new India. Union Minister for Health and Family Welfare Jagat Prakash Nadda yesterday held high-level bilateral meetings with counterparts and representatives from Thailand, Iran, the Netherlands, Sweden and Mauritius. The meeting was held on the sidelines of the 79th World Health Assembly in Geneva. In a social media post, Mr. Nadda said the discussions focused on strengthening cooperation in digital health, pharmaceuticals, resilient public health systems, and advancing universal health coverage. Judges Inquiry Committee investigating allegations concerning Justice Yashwant Verma submitted its report to Lok Sabha Speaker Om Birla yesterday at the Parliament House. The report will be laid in both Houses of Parliament in due course. And that is the end of this news bulletin.

0: relation to Green Strategic Partnership. In a joint statement yesterday, after delegation-level talks with counterpart Jonas Gahr Støre in Oslo, PM Modi highlighted that this partnership will ensure increased collaboration in sectors ranging from clean energy to climate resilience, blue economy to green shipping. PM Modi said the India-EFTA Trade and Economic Partnership Agreement serves as a blueprint for shared progress and prosperity. In a gesture towards closer relations, Prime Minister Modi was awarded Grand Cross of the Royal Norwegian Order of Merit by His Majesty King Harald V of Norway. Defence Minister Rajnath Singh has described Operation Sindoor as a testament to India's transformation into a strong, confident and capable nation. Addressing the Indian diaspora in Hanoi yesterday, Mr. Singh asserted that while India remains committed to the no first use policy, it will not succumb to nuclear blackmail and stands ready to respond firmly to any enemy misadventure. He highlighted India's growing stature on the international stage due to the unprecedented progress achieved under the leadership of Prime Minister Narendra Modi. Mr. Singh emphasized that India is rapidly advancing in the semiconductor sector, which, he said, is not merely a story of technological progress, but also the story of a new India. Union Minister for Health and Family Welfare Jagat Prakash Nadda today held high-level bilateral meetings with counterparts and representatives from Thailand, Iran, the Netherlands, Sweden and Mauritius. The meeting was held on the sidelines of the 79th World Health Assembly in Geneva. In a social media post, Mr. Nadda said, the discussions focused on strengthening cooperation in digital health, pharmaceuticals, resilient public health systems, and advancing universal health coverage. Judges' Inquiry Committee investigating allegations concerning Justice Yashwant Verma submitted its report to Lok Sabha Speaker Om Birla yesterday at the Parliament House. The report will be laid in both Houses of Parliament in due course. In IPL cricket, Sunrisers Hyderabad defeated hosts Chennai Super Kings by 5 wickets last night to secure a playoff berth. Chasing a target of 181 set by Chennai Super Kings, Sunrisers Hyderabad overhauled the target with the loss of 5 wickets in 19 overs. Today, Rajasthan Royals will face Lucknow Super Giants in Jaipur at 7:30 p.m. And that is the end of this news bulletin.
1: सौ दशमलव एक मेगाहर्ट्ज पर आप सुन रहे हैं आकाशवाणी दिल्ली का एफएम गोल्ड चैनल. आइए सुनते हैं कार्यक्रम भोर सुहानी.